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If you ever need me, I'll be there. 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Me too.

0: Element of Summum. Echoes from the 90s. New.
1: 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John Summit and Absolutely. Don't believe it.

0: Oye, Lewis, I like Anna Johnson the Atto.
1: Slam, slam. 40. Dit is de Slam 40, nummer 33.

0: Kan ik een track opdragen aan een collega DJ? 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Hi, Patrick Wolda, de enige pap hier van Slam.
1: Papa Petje hier met de beat voor je werkdag.
0: 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Slam. En dan hoor je Papa Petje, zoals hij zichzelf noemt. Dat is toch waanzinnig. Je moet van goede huizen komen, wil je jezelf zo noemen. Maar Patrick komt ermee weg. En I love it. Nummer 29 was dat. Topic en Sorry Papi. In de Slam 40. 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Bij de eerste hete nieuwe entry op 28. Een DJ die ik niet zo lang geleden nog vroeg naar al die spullen die naar hem toe worden gegooid op het podium. Maar hij lijkt het niet heel erg te vinden op zich.
2: Oh yeah, that happens a lot. Yeah,
0: what kind of stuff?
2: I mean, the last time that happened, someone like threw their phone at me. And I didn't really know what to do with it, so I just kind of like took a selfie video with it and then threw it back. That was kind of a wild thing to throw at me, right? Because I'm like, you need your phone.
0: It's fucking dangerous, man.
2: Yeah, they've never like hit me in the head or anything, though, which is good. Not yet.
0: What is your opinion in general on people using their phones at shows?
2: I don't mind using it for moments and you're capturing a moment of the show. I just don't like when people are living through their phone and just standing there and they like are totally like unimmersed from the show. But like I always take like a video clip of my friends dancing and kind of like hyping each other up. But yeah, I think if it's minimal use, that's cool. But when people just stop dancing and stand still with it, it's like, what the heck?
0: Juist. Dus, nog één keer even resume. Dansen, bitch, op John Summit.

let's get the party started. See you at the bar, you was hardly talking. That's when I knew that your heart was scarring. Friends to lovers need a part to star in. Like, wait, babe, let me